0: Dan Reynolds and company, they are Imagine Dragons and Enemy. Ariana Grande coming your way in just a couple, and a guy who's on tour now, also part of the VMAs the other night, Bruno Mars. Keep it here.
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4: Lows dip down to about 47 tonight under clear skies. Daytime highs approaching 72. Tomorrow, bright sunshine. That's your updated forecast from Shaw Local Radio. Currently, it's 69 degrees.
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0: 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Here's our next stop. 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

0: 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I lack this thing called foresight. Martin Garrix working alongside Ed Sheeran. It's Repeated. 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

0: 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Vermont's Noah Kahan, The Great Divide. I'm Brewer. Make it a great one. Ella Langley is still to come.
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0: It's Kendra. This is kind of ironic, but there is people are discussing online whether or not we were all nicer 10 years ago. And ultimately, the answer is yes. And the reason we're not as nice is because of social media. People being online, talking online about that we're not as nice because we're online. I'm telling you, people do have keyboard courage. Like, sometimes it makes me not want to post content because people are can be very mean. They can be very mean on there. And so I'm like, if you wouldn't say it to someone's face, you shouldn't be typing it on their post. You know, keep it to yourself. If you don't have anything nice to say, don't say anything at all. But sometimes I think it's bots. Like, it's not even a real person. Just, you know, trying to, like, rage bait.
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5: Here's a look at your weather on Q Hit Music. Lows dip down to about 47 tonight under clear skies. Daytime highs approaching 72. Tomorrow, bright sunshine. That's your updated forecast from Shaw Local Radio. Currently, it's 69 degrees.
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0: It's Kendra. Well, this is pretty interesting. Merriam-Webster is going to be adding, the dictionary, adding 1,400 new words and definitions. They're going to be adding that on their website. They just announced it. And in the dictionary. But some of them I was like, oh, yeah, okay, shapewear. Yeah, okay, I can see them putting in there. Here's one that was on there that I've never even heard. It's looks maxing. Have you heard of that word before? I was like, okay, maybe it needs to be in the dictionary. Looks maxing. That's with two X's, by the way. It is an online self-improvement trend focusing on maximizing physical attractiveness from skincare to grooming to extreme practices like facial exercises or cosmetic procedures. Look maxing. Looking your very, very best by doing this kind of care is look maxing. That's interesting.
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3: 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Q Hit Music.

Okay, here's one. You know why the cow jumped over the moon? Because he was listening to some hot tunes? I don't know. Here's another one on Q Hit Music.

0: It's Kendra with completely random and useless information for your Saturday night. Did you know it is illegal to mispronounce the word Arkansas in Arkansas? Now, you're not going to get arrested for it probably if you say Arkansas, but we definitely are not going to be happy about it. Arkansan girl here, not going to be happy about it. So why did Cassius Clay never legally change his name to Muhammad Ali? Because in the 1960s, you didn't have to. The Social Security Administration didn't require a legal change to switch your info on your Social Security card. And then finally, what famous actor's father was a hitman who was convicted of killing a federal judge in Texas in 1979? Woody Harrelson's father, Charles, he actually died in federal prison doing a life sentence. Random, useless, interesting. You're welcome.
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0: It's Kendra. If you are an LOL user, like in text, you say LOL. There are some alternatives that people are trying to get started online. I like them. I like the alternative because LOL hasn't truly stood for laugh out loud in a long time, in a very long time, like since I used AOL, like that long ago. So here's one I liked was LAL, laughed a little. And then this one, LIMH, I laughed inside my head. I thought that one was good and probably more true than LOL ever was. LIMH. Sorry, I said it wrong. LIMH. I can't even remember it enough to say it out loud, but I'm looking right at it. I'll probably just stick with LOL.
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8: Here's a look at your weather on Q Hit Music. Lows dip down to about 47 tonight under clear skies. Daytime highs approaching 72. Tomorrow, bright sunshine. That's your updated forecast from Shaw Local Radio. Currently, it's 69 degrees.
9: Did you miss us? Okay, you don't have to answer that. We already know you did. 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

0: it's Kindred. Now, if you're looking for a unique and fun birthday party idea for your child, there's a new emerging trend called a park crawl. So you know how like an adult, like adults might do a bar crawl? This is for kids, and it's a park crawl where you go to like three or four parks, and then like the final park is where the cake and the presents and things like that are. But at each park, they get to like play on this stuff and just celebrate, and you can even like rent like a party bus, which might be cheaper than renting a venue. So I don't know. I thought it was a really cute idea. It's either genius or it's a nightmare.
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0: it's Kendra. Now, I personally don't think that the grilled cheese needs a lot of other things added to it. It's already such a perfect food as is. But the New York Islanders are selling a grilled cheese this year that's filled with Nerds gummy clusters. Ugh. I'm sorry. I'm not trying to be like judgmental, and I really shouldn't judge it until I try it, but that does not sound good. Nerds gummy clusters in my grilled cheese? Nah. Nah.
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0: It's Kendra. I saw the results of this poll, and it asked folks if they believe that the person that they are currently in a relationship with is their one true love. And 20% said no. Now, I don't know if these people were married or if they were just dating them or both, but that made me kind of sad for them. I lived in that. Like, you know, I've been married before and stayed way, way, way too long, even though I knew that he was not my person. And I was so, so unhappily married. Finally got out of that and swore I'm never getting married again. And then along comes my now husband who swept me off my feet. And we've been married over 16 years. And he's my very best friend. I want to be around him all the time. He wants to be around me all the time. Like, we're just best friends. Love being around each other. I really think that's kind of the key to it, is like just marrying your very best friend. You know, and so, and you're attracted to him. And so that's the bonus there. That's the bonus. But I don't know. I feel so bad for those folks that don't feel like that their partner is their one true love. And the question I throw out there is, why are you wasting your time and theirs? I don't know. What are your thoughts
1: on
0: it?
1: Here's a look at your weather on Cue Hit Music. Lows dip down to about 47 tonight under clear skies. Daytime highs approaching 72. Tomorrow, bright sunshine. That's your updated forecast from Shaw Local Radio. Currently, it's 69 degrees.
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0: It's Kinder. I saw an interesting thread online and it asked this question: what is your biggest regret in life? And, you know, of course, people, you know, commenting their biggest regret. And, you know, of course, I have regrets. I definitely have regrets. But something that has probably hit me this year harder than ever before is that I can't keep punishing myself for my regrets. Yeah, there's things that I wish I had done differently in my life. But continuing to shame myself or punish myself, that is not self-love. I cannot change it. It's something that happened in the past, and there's absolutely nothing I can do to change it now. So why would I continue in my mind to just punish myself over and over, thinking about it? Oh, if only, and if only. And you know, I just have to forgive myself, show myself some grace, and move on. And that is what has come to me this year with my birthday. It came, that realization, and it was very freeing. It was very freeing. And hopefully maybe it gave you some freedom too.
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1: It's Kendra. If you have got a dog that barks nonstop every time that you leave the home, and maybe it's like your neighbors have complained about it, especially if you live in an apartment building or something like that, there is now an AI robot that can help stop your dog from barking. So it uses AI to detect the barking, and it will reward your dog for calm behavior. And you can control the robot when it moves around the house, so you can control it to move around. But I don't know, I thought that was a neat use of AI to help calm your dog, because it's probably barking because it's anxious. You know, it's anxious because you're not there. And so, I don't know, I thought that was a neat thing. And if you're interested in it, just Google it and you get some more details.
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Hey, it's Kendra. Let me put this out there. If you're thinking about adding a pet to your family, please consider adoption. Head to my Facebook page. You can check out all kinds of animals available for adoption. 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
0: We might even make a few stops along the way.

0: It's Kendra. I just had to give a shout out to this Australian fitness enthusiast named Olivia Vinson. She's 34 and she broke the Guinness World Record for the most amount of pull-ups in 24 hours. And she didn't just break that record. She almost doubled the previous record. This girl did over 7,000 pull-ups in a 24-hour period, which equals about 5 pull-ups a minute. She had that many pull-ups. And here's what's so impressive about her is she tried to do this challenge and she got like 14 hours in and pulled a muscle in her bicep and had to quit and take several months off. And did she say, oh, well, I tried, forget it. Nope. She started training. As soon as she was well, she started training again and she went back after it and she broke that Guinness World Record. So I'm saluting her and applauding her today. Olivia Vinson, well done.
1: Here's a look at your weather on Q Hit Music. Lows dip down to about 47 tonight under clear skies. Daytime highs approaching 72. Tomorrow, bright sunshine. That's your updated forecast from Shaw Local Radio. Currently, it's 69 degrees.
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0: It's Kendra. I've gone back and forth about whether or not to even share this because this information in the wrong hands is bad. But then I wanted to kind of like put it out there so you'd know. Okay, this guy in Germany was on business in Brazil, and he decided to join some coworkers for a drink at a bar. It was a couple of blocks from the hotel, so he was going to put his laptop in the safe in his room, but it wouldn't latch. No matter what he did, he couldn't get the safe in his room to latch. So he put it in a used pizza box, like he had had pizza for another meal. And so he just put it his laptop in there and closed the thing. Well, when he got back, he discovered that several of the rooms, including his, had been robbed. But his laptop was safe because the thieves did not think to look in that used pizza box. So, you know, take that for what it's worth, you know, of if your hotel safe is not working, maybe hide it in trash. 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

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Let us be the background for however you're feeling. 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

0: It's Kendra. 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Tame Impala and Jenny up next with Dracula. Bye. Love
1: you. 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We already know you did. Let's get back to it on Q Hit Music.

Okay, here's one. You know why the cow jumped over the moon? Because he was listening to some hot tunes? I don't know. Here's another one on Q Hit Music.

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1: Here's a look at your weather on Q Hit Music. Lows dip down to about 50 overnight under clear skies. Highs level off around 72. Sunday, bright sunshine expected. That's your updated forecast from Shaw Local Radio. Currently 55.
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2: Here's a look at your weather on Q Hit Music. Lows dip down to about 50 overnight under mainly clear skies. Ample sunshine expected Sunday. Daytime highs approaching 72. That's your updated forecast from Shaw Local Radio. Currently, it's 55 degrees.
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1: Here's a look at your weather on Q Hit Music. Low sip down to about 50 overnight under mainly clear skies. Ample sunshine expected Sunday. Daytime highs approaching 72. That's your updated forecast from Shaw Local Radio. Currently 54.
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2: Here's a look at your weather on Q Hit Music. Lows level off around 50 overnight under mainly clear skies. Ample sunshine expected Sunday. Highs level off around 72. That's your updated forecast from Shaw Local Radio. Currently 53.
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Okay, here's one. You know why the cow jumped over the moon? Because he was listening to some hot tunes? I don't know. Here's another one on Q Hit Music.

We won't waste your time rambling on and on with mumbo-jumbo. 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
2: Here's a look at your weather on Q Hit Music.
3: Lows level off around 50 overnight under mainly clear skies. Ample sunshine expected Sunday. Highs level off around 72. That's your updated forecast from Shaw Local Radio. Right now, it's 52 degrees.
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1: 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Okay, you don't have to answer that. We already know you did. 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
2: Ample sunshine expected today, with daytime highs approaching 72. Clear skies tonight, lows around 44. That's your updated forecast from Shaw Local Radio. Currently, it's 51 degrees.
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10: Welcome to October. Let's kick it off. The 40 biggest songs in the USA. Today on the show, Alex Warren joins us to talk about his hit Ordinary, which is still a viral song on TikTok. Plus, the new track from Miley continues to rise through the chart. Here's Alex at 40, Fever Dream.
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0: After falling to 40 a couple weeks ago, Justin Bieber's back up a couple more, plus the latest from Noah Kahan next.
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0: You know when you try a new food and suddenly it's like, wait, how did I not know about this? It's Ryan Seacrest here. That is the reaction a lot of people are having when they first try Kewpie mayo. I'm cooking a lot more at home, and I sure did. It's the one with the red cap and the little baby on the bottle. You've probably seen it on TikTok. So what makes it different? Most mayonnaise uses whole eggs. 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
11: Ample sunshine expected today with daytime highs approaching 72. Clear skies tonight, lows around 44. That's your updated forecast from Shaw Local Radio. Currently, it's 50 degrees.
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0: We're on our way to the biggest in the land. Noah Kahan released his latest album, The Great Divide, back in April, but he's already started working on his next one. He said he can't wait to share much more about what's coming up, but he's really excited for everyone to hear the music. We don't know if he's talking about the new song or a full album. Not quite sure. Here he is with Orbiter 37.

0: Sherrod Brown. For 30 years, Brown put his party first. 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

0: Sherrod Brown. 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